Han y Rares. 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Body everything I'm on, done trying to hold my tongue, acting on white more fun. Ball game. Body everything I'm on, done trying to hold my tongue, acting on white more fun.

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2: 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Yeah, Estelle, we about to get down. Who the hottest in the world

0: until I wait with day next day. Up until I win a rush to prove. But now I only move to move.
1: Fiona Apple, On I Go. 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
1: Pública, autónoma y cogobernada. 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
2: When I was 15, 16, when I really started to play guitar, I definitely wanted to become a musician. It was almost impossible because it was the dream was so big that I didn't see any chance because I was living in a little town, was studying, and when I finally broke away from school and became a musician, I thought, well, now I may have a little bit of a chance because all I really wanted to do is music and not only play music but compose music. At that time in Germany, in 69, 70, they had already discotheques. So I would take my car, would go to a discotheque, sing maybe 30 minutes. I think I had about 7-8 songs. I would partially sleep in the car because I didn't want to drive home. And that helped me for about almost 2 years to survive in the beginning. I wanted to do an album with the sounds of the 50s, the sounds of the 60s, of the 70s, and then have a sound of the future. And I said, wait a second, I know the synthesizer. Why don't I use the synthesizer, which is the sound of the future? And I didn't have any idea what to do, but I knew I needed a click. So we put a click on the 24 track, which then was synced to the Moog modular. I knew that could be a sound of the future, but I didn't realize how much the impact would be. My name is Giovanni Giorgio, but everybody calls me Giorgio.

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So nobody told me what to do, and there was no preconception of what to do.

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1: Searching for
0: notes in
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0: 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And it was
1: selfish free.
0: Open your arms
1: and it was
0: heart
1: certain.
0: And come
1: towards the
0: strong
1: and lay
0: your praise down.
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1: grace
0: shine.
1: The way it
0: held
1: the melody,
0: the way it
1: sung
0: the song,
1: it was
0: true
1: beauty.
0: And I
1: wanted
0: to dance and

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1: Before Soul Plane, this was the Soul Plane. They were young, gifted, and black. City boys leaving the country to play a racetrack. The year was 76, and the French Riviera is where it was at.

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1: Y'all ain't from around here, are you? 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The swamp. 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

时光尽深，for when she thought of summer rain calling for her mind again she lost the pain

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Well, maybe I should wake up instead. A lot of things I regret, but I just say I forget.